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It's time to turn the volume all the way up and get ready to dance, because I'm about to unleash the beat with episode number 721, and I know you know what to do, my

know it and I know it. I have got a massive show lined up for you this week featuring new music from Andrew Rael, Alpha 9, Scores, Super Strings, and Norris Fung. But right now, let's get this party started with a little help from Sunlight.

You are listening right now to my collaboration with York, Starlight December, on Black Hole Recordings. Just before that was Scores with Riddus on Armada. And preceding that was Alpha 9 with Ascend on Dream State Records.

right now to Superstrings with Balearic Temptation on Armada. And before that was the brand new breakbeat rework of my track Spellbound with the amazing Alex Morph and Morphlander on Blue Dot. It's coming out this Friday, August 28th, so make sure you pre-save it now. Just ahead of that was JLV with My House on Sick World Music. And preceding that was LP Giobi, Bruno B, and Corolla featuring Clover County with Do You Love on Arma.

Preceding that was Boris Blum with Taka Taka on A Reaching Altitude. And playing us out tonight is Sonnen and Leon Bollier with Sirocco on Enhanced Progressive.

coming to a close, and so is this UTB show. But I love you, and I thank you for being here with me this hour. I hope you had as much fun as I did. I have a brand new track out right now with Bexy. The Bexy remix of We Could Be Stardust has hit the airwaves, and I hope you guys added it to your dance playlist, because it's definitely one that's going to make you dance. So make sure you check it out. And this Friday, mark it down in your Jess calendar, August 28th, the Breakbeat rework of Spellbound is coming, and I love this one. So I hope you'll check it out this coming Friday. Hold on tight, because I got a brand new video heading your way too for my new single, You Make Every Day Feel Like Sunday, which I hope you got to listen to as well, from Dreamer, coming at the end of September. So you stick with me, and I will keep you dancing and singing. I love you guys. Stay strong. You know, keep working on yourselves every day. Do your best every day. And know that I'm thinking about you every step of the way. And most importantly, let's keep dancing. Sending you all the hugest kiss. Mwah! This is Jess.

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0: flying at 33,000 feet with an airspeed of 400 miles per hour. Weather looks good, and with the tailwind behind us, we expect to land in approximately 30 minutes. 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
0: 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Just let it happen. Just here. 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

0: and gentlemen, welcome to your final destination. On behalf of Villa Hangar Airlines and the entire crew, I'd like to thank you for joining us on this trip, and we are looking forward to seeing you on board again in the near future. Enjoy your stay.
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2: There are two types of drive you can have on the motorway. One that feels like this.
3: Or one that feels...
2: like this. The difference is just a few little changes, like giving more space to the car in front or not hogging the middle lane, because being a little more considerate on the road actually reduces congestion and collisions, which transforms everyone's journey. So we all feel a little less and a lot more National Highways.
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1: There are two types of drive you can have on the motorway. One that feels like this.
2: Oh, one that feels...
1: like this. The difference is just a few little changes, like giving more space to the car in front or not hogging the middle lane. Because being a little more considerate on the road actually reduces congestion and collisions, which transforms everyone's journey. So we all feel a little less and a lot more National Highways.
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3: There are two types of drive you can have on the motorway. One that feels like this.
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3: 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So we all feel a little less and a lot more. National Highways.

as the temperature continues to reach 36, 37, 38 degrees, what's the coolest thing we could do here at Outreach? 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
0: 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This is Outreach Dance. This is

Hey guys, Corey Uplift here. Welcome to this week's episode of Uplifting Only. We have a great show. We have 9 exclusive world premieres coming from around the world. And the show is a mix of both instrumental and vocal tracks. We began with the intro edit of Recovery by German favorite Episonic and released on Aurora Skies. And next up is a wonderful song from Black Hole Recordings. It's the remix by Irish wizard Kieran McCauley of Sparks in the Night by Elysium, which is a trio group of Emma Hewitt, Ilan Bluestone, and Maurer Levy. Enjoy.

Hi guys, greetings from Milan, Italy. I'm DJ Tao. You are now listening to my new track wherever you are. And this is the world premiere on the Uplifting Only with Ori Uplift.

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I'm proud to present my brand new track, Lunar Drift. 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

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The track will be out September 4th on Turok Uplifting. Sending greetings from Finland, and I hope you enjoy it.

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Hello and welcome once again. This is the Love To Be radio show. 2 hours of the very best house music on the way for you from myself, Tony Walker from Trintone, at the controls this week. And alongside me this week, as you know, we go into the studios of some of the best producers and DJs around. And this week we go all the way to Spain for that maestro himself, Mr. KBD, in the mix in about 30 minutes time. Also coming up on this week's show, we've got some massive announcements about our forthcoming tour in the winter months here in the UK. Also, we have some massive tunes from some of our favourite producers on the way. Big tunes from Chichilo. We've got also got a massive track from Kasim and Lefty, to name but a few. But let's kick off the show right here with one of those big tunes. Deep and funky is how we like it. And this is a good example of that from Bontan with Blowing Up The Spot on No Art Records. Kicking off this week's Love To Be radio show.

Yes, 15 minutes down on this week's Love to Be a radio show. Tony Walker from Trimtone giving you the tunes at the top of the show with the sounds of Bontan and Blowing Up the Spot on No Art Records. Then it was that big tune from Kasim and PM Yaman on Jackie's Music. Just before this, one of our favourite producers, Ammo Avenue with Marathon on Magnetic People. And the tune behind us here, FDF. Jump the Disco, Max on the remix on Mono Side Records. And I'll tell you who'll be in the mix in about 15 minutes time. It's that man KPD. But back into the mix with me, Tony Walker from Trimtone, here on the Love to Be radio show.

Yes, nearly 30 minutes down here on the Love to Beat radio show. Tony Walker from Trimtone giving you four in a row, kicking that mix off with the sounds of Tuchillo and Get Me Out on House of Tucci, and Tuchillo once again with Runaway Reboot, doing the rebeef on that, also on House of Tucci Records. Then it was the turn of Ferra Black and Chino Rose with All Night Long on LTF Records, and finishing up this mix with another tune from that superb producer, Mr. Ammo Avenue, and Hypnotica on Edible Records. Well, we hope you have plenty of appetite left for big tunes, because that man KPD, all the way from Spain, he's up next here on the Love to Be radio show, so make sure you keep it locked.

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It's a pulse, a heartbeat. 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That heavy weight.

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I mean, it was the music, of course, but it was the

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5: Yes, it's another Global Warm-Up, scrubbing things up with a forever dirty soundtrack. 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In hour one, largely house, whilst in hour two, the harder and harder we go. Plus later on, our customary guest DJ, on this occasion, Dan Harrison. We keep the audio source pure, getting into action with Sentimento and Punch.

beats up with the week's biggest new electronic masterpieces as we kicked off with Sentimento Punch, DJ Mandy 1995 and LP Giobbi Do For Love. It's a fiery soundtrack to make you see red. You're with the Global Warm-Up, moving on with Different and Solar Sea.

In parallel, hold on in the background before that different and solar sea as well. We shall send and you shall receive as we explore the best in house in hour one. And in the second, it's the week's harder and faster tunes. Let's press on with Anthony Schmirek and an excellent tune. Love the vocals on this. If only there could be so much substance to every vocal tune out there. It's called The First 5 Minutes of Magnolia.

I try. Discount revelations, tenner each. Reality's a fishbowl in Tenerife, and where the curly straws. It's a gunshot through a Bible, over the heart of your deepest flaws. Have you ever seen the film Magnolia? The first 5 minutes are made for you. 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Paul Thomas Anderson, Thomas Cruise.

first 5 minutes I made for you. 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Discount Revelations. Going for a tenner.

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Also Felix Leiter and Her and Power Circle, Little Love, A Little Life, and Anthony Schmirek with First 5 Minutes of Magnolia in reverse order. Well, let's get out some of your X and Instagram shouts, where you can find me on X and Instagram as @RealJudgeJules, or simply hashtag JudgeJules. Hi to Darren Kane, who says, what a lovely time we had at Lakefest. Also Robert A. McCrory, who says, thanks for an incredible night. To Mr. and Mrs. Squirrel, who says, very, very nice. To Mike's Travel Diary,

inspired emotions for fresh feelings here on the Global Warm-Up, and it's listener's choice time, where each week we ask you with all due playlist delving to create an all-time favourite anthem for an outing at this juncture. You can do that via X, Instagram or Facebook. Get in touch, we'll pick one out at random for next week's instalment, of course. As from last week's nomination,

0: just a choice selection there for you on the beach from York, and thanks to Paul O'Keefe for reaching out to us. Back to the week's new music now, providing an antidote to any form of shut eye. Here's a nice offering from Michael Beebe, Ketama and Wu-Tang Clan called The Mystery of Raw.
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covering milestones so enormous they need no road signs. It's a global warm-up with Mainly House in hour one and Mainly Bangers in hour two, plus guest mix coming up soon as well from Dan Harrison. You had Marsh in the background, Aloft Too High. Before that, still Jay Warra with Talk, Gennaro with Baila Conmigo, and Michael Bibi Ketama and Wu-Tang Clan, Mystery of Raw. Freeing your mind and unblocking your behind. It's the Global Warm-Up. And we show now some love to our Global Warm-Up Facebook fraternity. That's facebook.com/judgejules. Hi to Becky Dingham, who says the judge won't budge. To P. Bob, excellent name, who says shout out please. To David Trimble, who says take me back. To Gary Cunliffe, who says golden. And Mike Wadler, who says wow. Peppering you with bass lines and taking pot shots at your sound system with some of the biggest all-new electronic tunes that are out there right now. Let me know your favourites on the show. It's at Real Judge Jules across all our socials. All feedback is most appreciated. Well, here's this week's top of the tune ecosystem on this occasion. This time round on the Global Warm-Up, my tried and tested record of the week is a bit of a hybrid of the past and the present. Here's Desmond and Summum, Echoes from the 90s, featuring Atlantic.

One from the new with a huge nod to the old. The week's tried and tested tune, that's Desmond and Subham. Echoes from the 90s with Atlantic Ocean. It's a motion so fluid it just keeps on rolling. Judge Shields on the global warm-up. And on the road, flirting with my record box, you can find me on the 29th at Made in Manchester, 30th in Leicester at Garden Grooves, 31st at Devon, the 6th of September Captured Festival in Malta, the 19th in Peterborough and Hartlepool as well, 25th Butlins in Minehead, 26th XOYO in London, and the 10th in Chester as well. Come and say hello if you're in the hood, and for my full DJ and live band dates, head to my website, judgejules.net. Or whether you do moderation or excess, we love providing the sonic wallpaper.

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0: producer/DJ to pick out two of their all-time favourite tracks. And on this occasion, it's Dan Harrison with one for the past and one for the present. Hailing from Sheffield, Dan is a name synonymous with the UK techno and trance scene. And with a career just over 4 years, he's played at loads of big gigs that I've supported as well. Good Grief, Luminosity, Wrong, and loads of other big brands over the UK. So let's welcome to the Global Warm-Up Dan Harrison and say let's do it.
1: Hey Jules, Dan Harrison here. So for my favourite past trance track, it has to be Tiësto, Adagio for Strings. I just think it's got everything, the breakdown, the build, the drop. It's got so much energy on the drop. And also, you don't hear it too often either when you're out clubbing. I've certainly not heard it much in the last 10, 15 years, probably only a handful of times, so it sounds even better when you actually do hear it on the dance floor. So here it is, Tiësto, Adagio for Strings.

0: anthems. This is the Global Warm-Up.
1: That was Adagio for Strings. There's a few that are up there, but for me that just protects it. And for my present favourite trance track, I mean, this is quite easy to compare. I think Will Atkinson Telescope just blows absolutely any track out of the water that's been made in the last 10 or so years. The breakdown is just ridiculous. Such a great piece of music, and he's actually done a mashup with, I think,

0: 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Please leave your message after the beep.
1: Hey, it's me. I know we haven't spoken in a while, but I still think about you a lot. Do you think about me? Anyways, I just wanted to let you know.

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1: Colouring your sound system with various darker shades of dance. It's a global warm-up throwing down our main stage mix, and that was Talent 2XLC and Distorted Signal, Lost in Love. Well, at this point, we pick up a selection of some of the SoundCloud and YouTube friends of the show. To Kaimaru 0508, listening on YouTube. Also, Britt in Italy, who says grazie. To Mark 5414 as well, who says The Judge. And Mac Black 1187, who says Next Level. We continue with our main stage mix, a few more tunes, and then we're out of here with another installment of the Global Warm-Up.

0: there we close things out with Motorcycle as The Rush Comes, the Paul Webster remix. Thanks one and all, we conclude there another episode of The Global Warm-Up. 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
4: Hello and welcome to the drum and bass selection here on Outreach Dance with myself, Kingshot, in the mix. How are you doing? I hope you're well and all is good. Hope you're having a good day. So for the next 2 hours is strictly drum and bass. Now there's not going to be too much chit chat from me today because I'm not feeling too good. So it's all about the music. Now don't forget, if you want to get in contact with the studio at any point for a shout out, let us know what you're up to, what you think of the music. You can text in 20 770 090807. 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
7: It's Vision Radio, yes, yes, yes. And for a second week running, you are joined by Dave Colombo Jenkins and Posai.
8: Yes, yes, yes.
7: It's the Dave and Frank show again. How are you, Frank?
8: I'm good. I'm good again. Even better, maybe.
7: Brilliant. Right, we're starting the show with a bit of trancy techno, aren't we? Tell everybody.
8: This is Ring Nord. All mine. Self-explanatory song music.
7: It's all mine. It's not yours.

You can never have enough trance or techno influences in the melting pot. But just in case you're one of the more kind of heavier chin strokers who prefers it absolutely cantankerously, unapologetically, filthy, disgusting, mechanical, and unruly, then you're going to love this VIP of Poses. Once again, it's another track from the Forbidden Society remix album, Alternate Route, and it is

0: from very dirty and in your face to more deep. From 1985, Napes with 9 mil.
1: Yes.
0: 6-figure song. 7 figures. 1 million?
1: It'd be a 6-figure. That's how they would call it, wouldn't they? I was busy thinking of millimeters and the legalities of what you should have your tire tread on, but I think that's just the headspace that I'm in at the moment.

0: very, very happy to be announcing this. This is the second time we are playing an iBot tune on Vision Radio. And as I said last time, I know how much of a fan he is of the show and how much of an inspiration Vision, the label has been, and Noiser have been. On iBot, he's a young producer. He's been learning the craft. He's been studying the craft for a long time, and you can really feel it in his productions now. This is brilliant. Big up, iBot. This is Volcano. Get ready for the eruption.
1: This is amazing. Very blubbery in the best way possible.

0: This is the type of sound you would expect, or the type of tension you'd expect after a volcano, really. And I fear this will erupt as well. Tell us all about it, Frank.
1: This is Zymo with Resentment, out on Sibe, or forthcoming on Sibe.
0: If you are feeling resentment, go out for a run, or do some exercise, or do something, get a little fresh air. It's not a nice feeling to have.
1: Or write a complicated song and release it on Sibe. Hell yeah.
0: Even better.

How do we follow that? With something nice and spacey and deep on Skank and Bass. That's how we follow that. This is Ambien with Hadal. You had all your good tunes. Now have a bit of Ambien. I don't mean that. I'm playing a pun with the title there. This is wicked. Is it Robocop on the sample, or does it just sound like Robocop?

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1: Oh.
0: But it sounds like Jaws.
2: Dun-dun. Dun-dun.
1: It's very beautifully crafted music.
0: Yes.
1: This whole album, actually. This is Justin Hawks with Tethys. Tethys.
0: He is a bit of a scientist, though.
1: The Tethys.
0: Tethys? Tethys. Tethys.
1: On Drumcast.

0: Yes, so we got an email with a lot of dubs for the summer by Magenta. This one is called None, and you are going to listen to it a lot.
1: Yes.
0: Or at least once, right now.
1: And I'd like to clarify that that's none as in N-O-N-E as in zero and not none as in the religious type of person.
0: We'll have none of that.
1: Yeah.
2: The strong make many. The starving make few. The dead make none.

Yes, going back to the deep end of the spectrum. This is Brook Loca. As in, the artist is Brook, and the song is titled Loca. Out on Trust.

an EP out on 1985. Last week we played a tune which we really enjoyed, and this week we're playing another tune from it that we're really enjoying. This is Chaos Reigns in 2, which is good to know because I've often wondered what numeric value I should apply to Chaos Reigns, and now I know it's 2. It's really, really slow and studgy, and I've been playing a lot of dubstep records at either 170 or 200 BPM in my sets recently, and I'm blatantly going to do that with this really soon.

Yes, and now to some tiny, tiny sounds wearing a big jacket called drum and bass. This is Manuv with Obsidian Pulse on Dialect. Let's go.

Now, time. You can hear the ticking, can't you? It's definitely time. Time for something on Deadbeats. I saw a couple of weeks ago there was a release by Industry Plant, and I couldn't find anything out about them at all on because it's too hard to Google such a conspiracy riddled name. And the same here with Bluff. Who is Bluff? Who are they? Who is he? Who is she? Because I really like this. So Bluff, get in touch, make yourself known. This track is Hold On, and I really like the swing on this and everything. Big up.

0: Back to Drum and Bass with NC17 featuring Dubhead. This is called Shotgun. Taken from an album.
1: No One Lives Forever.
0: Let's

So now time for another track from Force, with the three at the end, Fork 3 on Nyx. Big up Tej and the gang at Nyx, but especially big up Fork 3 right now with Potential. And the slightly tongue-in-cheek sample, because he definitely does hold back on this bassline.

keep those DMB vibes flowing. This is something nicely subtle and immersive from Relict on Stoic. It's Perceptions.

0: So we're going to drop the tempo and go really, really interesting on this one. This is Fry Ware, who is known to me. Big up, Jeffrey. This is Exposure Therapy. A super, super interesting tune on, I think it might be his own label. I wish I'd done more research before this. It is his own research. Go on, Wicked Fry Ware. The label is called Drad Lose, which obviously being English and only speaking English, I just saw the word lose. So here are the toilets over here, and just round the corner is the toilet for the drads. But no, I now know it means wireless, but I don't know if I've done a Yamach. Have I done a Yamach so far this show? I can't remember.
1: Just throw it out.
0: This is

0: keys and muffled vocals. This is Font Falling. Very pretty drum and bass. Let's go.
1: My favorite Font is Calibri.
0: Mine is Comic Sans MS.
1: I was gonna say that. Brilliant.

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Just two tunes left to go. And we're dropping the tempo for this one. It's Artisoma and Mua Deep. Vanilla Bloom.

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Don't like Wasps particularly. But really cool way to finish the show. It's been an absolute pleasure. Really, really interesting selection. And thank you so much for joining us, everybody, and listening and sending us shows. Yeah, you can send us shows. If you make a show, please send me your shows, because you listen to our shows. Any further we know about your show. Thank you to everybody who gets involved, comments, sends us music, and does all that cool stuff. And it's

0: 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So can I get a little shout out for my kids, Toby and Meg?
1: Of course. Gefeliciteerd, Toby and Meg. Happy birthday.
0: Hey. Sweet.
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0: Episode 604.
1: Yes, oh yes, oh yes. First of all, thank you guys so much for all the love on the Formula One trophies that I designed last week. Man, my socials have been blowing up. I want to thank all of you guys for all the love, all the support. I've been doing some side quests. A lot of you guys are asking me, why are you not playing at certain festivals? It's because I don't like to repeat myself. I like to challenge myself. And last weekend I played a Frequency Festival. A festival in Austria, alongside 21 Pilots and Lord. And a little bit more alternative. And I'm trying to seek other sides of myself, and Control Delete helps me explore new vibes, new sides, and in the meantime I'm working on some of the best music I've made as Don Diablo. But for me, it's about challenging myself, about taking risks and doing different things, you know. And again, as a true innovator, you better expect to be misunderstood. Some legend said once, one day, and here we are. Thank you guys so much for being with me and staying with me and following me on my crazy journey. It's definitely different than all the others are doing, but that's why I'm here. You know, I'm trying to do things different, and the show will definitely be different once again. I got records from a lot of dope people, and I want to start it off with a record I'm very excited for and proud of. Yes, indeed. Don Diablo, ASAP Ferg, the record, it's here, and I couldn't be more excited to do the worldwide premiere. The word on the street was true, and it's gonna come right here, right now, in this radio show as a worldwide premiere, out this Friday, all around the world. Don Diablo, ASAP Ferg, let's go. Ride with the mob, you with me. Ride with the mob, you with me. Ride with the mob, you with me. Ride with the mob, you with me. Ride with the mob, you with me. Ride with the mob, you with me. Ride with the mob, you with me. Ride with the mob, you with me. Ride with the mob, you with me. Ride with the mob, you with me. Ride with the mob, you with me. Ride with the mob, you with me. Ride with the mob, you with me. Ride with the mob, you with me. Ride with the mob, you with me. Ride with the mob, you with me. Ride with the mob, you with me. Ride with the mob, you with me. Ride with the mob, you with me. Ride with the mob, you with me. Ride with the mob, you with me. Ride with the mob, you with me. Ride with the mob, you with me. Ride with the mob, you with me. Ride with the mob, you with me. Ride with the mob, you with me. Ride with the mob, you with me. Ride with the mob, you with me. Ride with the mob, you with me. Ride with the mob, you with me. Ride with the mob, you with me. Ride with the mob, you with me.

0: Yes, yes. Don Diablo, A$AP Ferb, worldwide premiere here, Mexico Radio. And yeah, it's one of those records that makes you want to race faster. And talking about amazing records, JLV is back. Yes, indeed. This record's called My House. It's out this week on Hexagon. It's co-written by yours truly, actually. And yeah, it's a worldwide premiere. So Hex, let's bring it back. The one, the only, the JLV. He's back here. This week, worldwide premiere, Hexagon. Let's go.
1: For the first time ever in public,

greater, lose control. Yes, indeed. Keep your eye out, or your eyes, whatever, how many eyes you have. Hopefully, too, you're doing well out there in life. Otherwise, if you have one and you're making the best out of it, you go get it. But yeah, Crater, Lose Control, big record we had to sign, and it's coming out this week. So it is a worldwide premiere, and you better crank it up, because it's about to come your way right now.

remix by Human 404 that's gonna be super epic and packed and exciting. But first, I got the Hexagon Throwback track for you guys by Blondali, Falling. You know what? When I first heard this record, it was so unique, so special. And it still is to this day. And I think that's what we do here at Hexagon Records. It's about signing records that are different and new. I think this record was one of those records. If you listen to it now, it sounds so fresh and so dope. That's why it is the Hexagon Throwback track of the week.

0: Actually Gone Throwback Track of the Week. It is now time for the Demo Day Track of the Week. Odyssey is a Belgian producer and DJ, and he's played before at the festival we know as Tomorrowland. He has collaborated with two other artists, and those artists are Tom 3, yes indeed, and they met each other at the same festival, through Tomorrowland as well. They started thinking about a collaboration, and they brought in a vocalist, a rapper. His genre is G-House / UK Garage, and his name is Bo Lion. Together they made a track called Control, and I wanted to play it for you guys as the Demo Day Track of the Week, because this is Global Talent, and it is a worldwide premiere in the Demo Day Track here. Hex, go, go, go.
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Oh, I promised you guys something special, and it's about to go down. You and 404, yes indeed. This is the mini mix, 5 minutes, full steam ahead to celebrate last week's release by You and 404, who's on a roll, catching a wave right now. So keep

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0: And we're about to close off the show, yes indeed, but not before we play one final track, the Chill Time track of the week, Caspo and Numi, Falling Slow. And guys, always remember, you can do the impossible, you can do the crazy, you can do things you never expected, but it's all about breaking the mold, it's about taking risks. And
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1: 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I'm Alison Wonderland, and I'm so excited to be here with you today to play some amazing new music. You're back in the mix with me, Alison Wonderland, for the next hour, so let's go.

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1: Okay, we just had two up there. First was Dario Nunes and Les Cazos with This Is The Beat, Let's Dance. Followed by Gaston and TJ and Rickamov with You Know Me. And coming in now with a nice smooth groove, this is In Your Day with I've Gotta Use My Imagination.

Okay, we're coming up for the end of the show, so thank you for joining me. Hope you've enjoyed it. Catch me the same time next week from midnight to 1 a.m. with Off the Beaten Track, the app.

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